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See you at the bar, you was hardly talking. That's when I knew that your heart was scarring. Friends to lovers need a part to star in. Like, wait, babe, let

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Friends to lovers need a part to star in. 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
1: Tedy, sam hitovi.

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Samo hitovi. I can not say what I'm feeling if I don't know how to move.

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2: 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That's when I knew that your heart was scarring. 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

soft, slow it down, calm it down. 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